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Billie Eilish here on Nova. Her Hit Me Hard and Soft, the tour live in 3D, is out in cinemas. If you want something to do this weekend, Chrissy Swan had a listener event for it and it was amazing, apparently. I haven't seen it, but I want to. The other one I haven't seen yet that everyone keeps talking about, yeah, The Devil Wears Prada 2. That's out in cinemas if you want something to do for Mother's Day tomorrow. This is the song off the soundtrack, Fresh Hit to Nova from Lady Gaga and Don't You, Runway.

0: What do you reckon? It is brand new music to Nova from Josh Fawaz, an Aussie DJ who's done a version of Like a Prayer from Madonna. Anything Madonna I love. It is Mal Tresida. Do you know that yesterday, this is wild, Joel Creasy caught up with the Graham Norton. Yeah, the two of them are friends.
1: When we first met,
2: I just remember that being a very, very, very drunken night.
1: You mentioned who lives next door, an icon, a legend, a dame. And you said, oh, I'll just text her. I'll see if she wants to come round.
2: You believed me. I'll show these kids some glamour.
0: What a flex that Joel is friends with Graham Norton. 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
4: 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Surry Hills, there's a two-car crash on Cleveland Street near Walker Street. That's closing a westbound lane, seeing delays there. Chatswood bus has broken down on Fuller's Road approaching the Pacific Highway. That's knocking out an eastbound lane. Peakhurst, seeing a burst water main on Henry Lawson Drive, slowing your run both ways near Forest Road. North Sydney, Wobringa Freeway, we've got roadworks there, closing the Berry Street northbound on ramp. For the one that's always been there, celebrate her with Pandora. 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It's a sunny one today, tops of 22 degrees in the city and our west. Right now it's 19 degrees on Sydney's Nova 96.9. 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

0: 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That is on Monday morning when the guys return. Plus, the Wiggles are in the studio to sing. I think they've got a new song out. Look at me pretending that I don't know. And the Veronicas are sitting down for an exclusive chat with the guys. That is all happening next week. They're back on Monday.
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9: 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Moore Park breakdown on Anzac Parade just past Dacey Avenue's blocking a northbound lane. Seeing some delays there. Chatswood, look out for a bus that's broken down on Fuller's Road approaching the Pacific Highway. That's knocking out an eastbound lane. Peakhurst, we've got a burst water main on Henry Lawson Drive near Forest Road affecting a run in both directions, and the M1 taking just 13 minutes from Maroonga up to the Hawkesbury River Bridge. It's nesting season at Freedom. 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Ends Monday only at Freedom. It's a sunny one today. Tops of 22 degrees in the city and our west. Right now it's 20 degrees on Sydney's Nova 96.9. 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
21: Hello, I'm Eleanor Quirk. The government's under mounting pressure to reveal what, if any, assistance has been provided to the ISIS brides. The deputy PM's again denied helping with the group's repatriation, but has stopped short of ruling out future financial assistance to a 33-year-old who's avoided arrest. It comes as two of the women who were detained when they landed prepare to have their bail application heard on Monday. Criminal lawyer Sam Macedoni says bail looks unlikely.
24: I doubt very much that they'll be granted bail, given that their charges are a lot more serious than the charges the Sydney woman faced, and she didn't get bail.
21: The rise in support for One Nation's being put to the test today, with voters heading to the polls in the seat of Farrah. Today's by-election triggered by the exit of former Liberal leader Susan Lee after she quit politics. One Nation is favourite to steal the seat, and candidate David Farley is quietly confident he can cause an upset.
25: Not only just for Farrah, but for the Australian nation. The nation's looking for change, and Farrah's screaming out for change.
21: The Pentagon's begun releasing what it says are never before seen files documenting reports of UFO sightings from US military bases around the world. The trove contains images, videos and declassified witness reports about sightings dating back to the 1940s. And Matt Damon and Ben Affleck have been slapped with a lawsuit over their Netflix movie The Rip. The film was inspired by a real-life drug bust in Florida, and the police officers involved now claim the movie's damaged their reputations. Local Mayor Brian Calvo says they deserve compensation.
26: This movie is a slap in the face to our law enforcement personnel. We're asking for either our fair share of monetary damage, or we're asking for the depiction to be a real depiction of the professionalism of this department.
3: Nova Sport.
21: Round 10 of the NRL continues today with the Dragons and the Knights kicking off action. Then it's the Rabbitohs against the Sharks, a Manly take on Brisbane. Last night, the Roosters beat the Titans 28-12, and Parramatta defeated North Queensland in Golden Point. The score's level at time before Mitch Moses nailed the match-winning field goal.
27: Felt pretty confident kicking that one from the sideline. Just turned on me late, but just the effort that our young boys showed, just the fight to stay in it and come up with some big plays at the end of the game.
21: And you're up to date on the latest from the newsroom.
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in. I've got 9 minutes of the noughties coming up. Basement Jacks. Spelt with a double X because that's what we did in the noughties. We doubled all our consonants. They're coming up. Shakira. Her hips don't lie, but allegedly her tax return does.

Nova's hitting rewind and channeling some Y2K energy with the biggest hits of the noughties. This is Nova's 9 minutes of the noughties.

0: I mean, it would be rude to play 9 minutes of the noughties and not get on some Shakira. It is Mel Tresina. Good morning. Obviously, tomorrow is Mother's Day, but the Mother's Day Classic is on, an annual event to raise money for breast and ovarian cancer. If you're going and you need a soundtrack to keep you company, Nova's got you. Fresh hits and throwbacks, my friend. Songs like this. Dave and Tems, Rain Dance.
1: 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That's when I knew that your heart was scarring. 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

0: home of your fresh hits and throwbacks. And you know that we're sending you overseas for this, right?
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7: 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The Summertime Ball.
0: Please tell me, Victoria, that you are as excited about this as I am.
8: I can't, yes.
0: The lineup is epic, but who are you excited mostly to see?
8: Oh my God, Ray and Calvin Harris are my two biggest ones.
0: Oh my gosh, yes. I love Ray so much.
8: Yes, I'm literally obsessed with Ray and her, like, that click, click, clap symphony. Oh, my God, amazing.
0: Oh, my gosh, same. same. I get, like, emotional every time I hear it.
8: Yes, always.
0: Imagine the tears that would be streaming watching her perform that live in Wembley in the UK. In fact, let's play the song in question, Click Clack Symphony. Oh, it is so good. Get your tissues ready if you cry like I do. And if you want to be in the running to see Capital Summertime Ball in the UK, flights, accommodation, spending money, everything sorted, go register.

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0: She'll be all right. No riding shining armored knight. She will save herself this time. And in fact, tonight, she did confirm. The cold never lasts, my darling. It just teaches the heart how to burn.
1: That's the part. That is the part of the song that gets me right in the feels every time. It's a fresh hit on Nova. 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It's so good. It's a fresh hit on Nova. And if you want to see her perform that live at Capital Summertime Ball, go register on the Nova Player or novafm.com.au. 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
1: 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I wonder who he'll have for us next week. 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
25: 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Stanmore, a gas leak is closing Stanmore Road between Emore Road and Merchant Street. Barara on the M1, we've got a bus breakdown northbound. It's knocking out two lanes approaching Windy Banks Interchange. Viamont, a two-car crash is closing Fig Street eastbound at Harris Street. Taking a look at the M2, it's running very well eastbound. It's taking just 18 minutes from Pennant Hills Road to the Lane Cove Tunnel. 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It's sunny today, tops of 22 degrees in the city and our west. Right now we've gotten up to 21 degrees on Sydney's Nova 96.9. 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
28: Hello, I'm Eleanor Quirk. The Deputy Prime Minister's denying claims the government's assisting the ISIS brides after their return to Australia. Three of the women who returned from a Syrian refugee camp have since been charged with crimes against humanity and terrorism. But claims have now emerged another returned woman who was not arrested may be eligible for government financial assistance. Richard Marles denying the women are being helped.
29: I mean, you're speculating about it. I'm making it really clear that they've not received any taxpayers support.
28: Will
29: and
28: they, though?
29: They've not been repatriated. Well, they've not received any assistance from the government in terms of being repatriated back to Australia.
28: Voters in the seat left vacant by former Liberal leader Susan Lee are heading to the polls today. The Farah by-election tipped to be the first major test for One Nation. Today marks 20 years since the rescue of Brant Webb and Todd Russell from the Beaconsfield mine disaster. The pair made global headlines after they were trapped almost a K below the ground for 2 weeks when the gold mine collapsed. Bill Shorten was National Secretary of the Australian Workers Union at the time and a key figure during the rescue.
30: I got to see families who never gave up, their fellow workmates who never gave up,
0: And, of course, Todd and Brand, who never gave up and never have.
28: The Pentagon's released the first batch of previously secret files documenting reports of UFOs. Among the releases, a 1969 debrief of Buzz Aldrin stating he saw a sizeable object close to the lunar surface and a human bone found in an archaeological dig near Nancy Guthrie's home has been ruled out of the investigation into her disappearance. Nova Sport. The Dragons and Knights first up in the NRL this afternoon. Then it's the Rabbitohs taking on the Sharks, and Manly will be hoping to continue their winning turnaround when they face the Broncos. Sea Eagles caretaker coach Kieran Foran tipped to be offered the permanent role.
1: I stepped into it. I'm enjoying every minute of it. It's just been great getting to coach these guys and try and set up the week the best way that we possibly can to give them every chance of going out and performing to the standard in which they know they can perform.
28: And you're up to date on the latest from the newsroom.
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3: Oh my goodness, it's lunchtime. Let me play some tunes so I can sneak out and grab a bite to eat. Five Sauce, a throwback from them on the way. Some Harry Styles. Have you seen the new video clip that he dropped yesterday where he's wearing short shorts? It's great. American Girl's coming up first.

Nova 96.9, the home of Ricky Lee and Tim. $600 up for grabs if you can beat trivia queen Ricky Lee in Quickie with Ricky. Oh, good luck. That's Monday morning when they're back from 6. But next, the song, well, it always reminds me of Tim Blackwell because I know how much he loves Sam Fender. The one with Olivia Dean, Rain Me In, it's the number one song.

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0: hit here on Nova from Bebe Rexha, who has taken the stage at Capital's Summertime Ball, where we at Nova are sending you flights, accommodation, spending money, London, Wembley Stadium. Incredible lineup. You've been telling me on 13 24 10 who you're excited to see.
1: 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Yeah.
2: 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You can't separate any of those artists. 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

0: fresh hit, Awake Tonight on Nova. The last time these guys, Afro Jack Sia and David Guetta, got together, they gave us Titanium. So they know what they're doing. It is Mel Tresina for your Saturday afternoon. Let's do a quick check of your roads and get back into the tunes with a Nova Nation remix from DJ Scudder. Get your glow sticks out. We're going to turn this place into a club.
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22: 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Macquarie Park, the M2 motorway, the off-ramp to Talavera Road, we have a three-car crash. Both of the left lanes are closed for the westbound run. At Peakhurst, a burst water main on Henry Lawson Drive near Forest Road with traffic slow there in both directions right now. And reports of a collision for Henry Lawson Drive further west around East Hills. Holroyd, the M4 motorway, just past the Woodville Road on-ramp, a broken-down truck in the breakdown lane westbound. At Barara, the M1 Pacific motorway, approaching the Windy Banks interchange, a broken down bus. Both other left lanes closed. Northbound traffic is slow. 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Sunshine this afternoon, top of 22 degrees, dropping to 12 overnight. A partly cloudy Sunday and a top of 23, right now 21 degrees. 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

Hope you're having a wonderful weekend. Don't forget, it's Mother's Day tomorrow. If you need to do a quick duck to the shops, you've still got time. Let's play Leonie. Don't worry, it's a fresh hit coming up. Dom Dolla, one of his bangers after a Nova Nation remix from DJ Scudder.

Hey, have you gone to see The Devil Wears Prada 2 yet? One of the songs off that soundtrack. It's so good. Runway from Lady Gaga and Doechii. I'm going to play it for us in 5 minutes. That Michael biopic's also out in cinemas. Just saying, if you want something to do this weekend, heaps to go see.

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0: biggest ick. Amy Shark, it's a fresh hit here on Nova. Do you know that she's in a film called Beast, which is out now? I've got to go check it out. You're on Nova. Yesterday, Joel Creasy on The Joel Creasy Show had the Graham Norton on.
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7: 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At Reedsby, the M5 motorway approaching the River Road, we have a multi-vehicle crash. The right lane closed for the eastbound run. Very heavy traffic in the area. At Kingsford, a car and motorcycle come together on Rainbow Street near Willis Lane. Rainbow Street now closed for the run both ways. Traffic heavy there as well. At Holroyd, the M4 motorway just past the Woodville Road on-ramp, a broken down truck in the breakdown lane, but take care in the westbound lanes. A breakdown now cleared around St. Clear on the M4, but the westbound run with four lanes there reopened. 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A partly cloudy Sunday and a top of 23 on the way there, right now 21 degrees. 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That's the latest traffic, Sydney's Nova 96.9.
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11: All right, your winning weekend starts right now. How about jetting off to London, going to the iconic Wembley Stadium and heading to one of the biggest music festivals in the world, the Capitals Summertime Bowl. Jason Derulo, Calvin Harris, Ray, Take That, all showing up, and I'm giving you your chance.

How good is this freshy Milky and Mole grab just the way you are? A vibe, a non-stop hits here on Nova. It's Jermaine here. Do you know what else is a vibe? Heading to London, Wembley Stadium for the Capitals Summertime Bowl. Calvin Harris, Ray, Jason Derulo, all going to be there. And we've got your chance right now. 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

David Guetta, Teddy Swims, Tones and I, preaching with Gone. Gone, Gone, non-stop hits for your Saturday afternoon here on Nova. It's Jermaine here. Let's get on more tunes that we love as a country right after this, like that Sam Fender and Olivia Dean banger, Rain Me In. When I hear the first few notes of that song play, it drives me wild. Let's get that on right after this, okay? Stay right there.

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0: who's no stranger to the iconic Wembley Stadium. 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
0: 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At Greystones, the M4 motorway just past Edelong Road, we have a multi-vehicle crash. It's been moved to the breakdown lane, but take care, eastbound traffic is slow. Milsons Point, on the Sydney Harbour Bridge, a broken down bus now gone. All lanes have reopened southbound, but traffic is slow there as well. At Thornlea, a broken down car on Petters Hills Road just past Duffy Avenue, affecting the northbound run. A better run now on the M5 motorway. At Reesby, approaching the River Road, a multi-vehicle crash now cleared eastbound, and a breakdown also gone from the M5 westbound at Kashula. Celebrate Mother's Day at Dan Murphy's. 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Weather sunshine this afternoon, top of 22 degrees, dropping to 12 degrees overnight. A partly cloudy Sunday and a top of 23 on the way there, right now 21 degrees. There are major southbound access changes to Sydney Harbour Bridge from Moringa Freeway. Choose your lane at West Street for either the bridge or the tunnel. Plan ahead at Live Traffic.
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0: All the biggest music bands are going to be at the Capital Summertime Bowl at Wembley Stadium next month, and we are going to be taking you there. I've got one entry open right now on the Nova Player app. Go and do that. The entry is all yours.

I don't think I've met one person in this country who does not love Samba. That's one of my favourites. Home record for your Saturday afternoon. Non-stop hits here on Nova. It's Jermaine here, another artist that we love so much. I feel like she's almost a national treasure, is Olivia Dean. And we've got a fresh hit from her off her album, The Art of Loving. Could be the best song of the album. Don't quote me. I'll give you a listen first. It's Baby Steps. It's fresh for your Saturday afternoon here on Nova. Let's go.

fresh from the Met Gala. That's Sebi C. Non-stop hits for your Saturday afternoon here on Nova. It's Jermaine here. Another one of the hottest events this year is the Capital Summertime Ball. One of the biggest artists there is Bebe Rexha. 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Let's practice right now and get it on in the next 15 minutes. Stay right there.

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0: 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Sonny Federa, Think About Us, non-stop hits for your Saturday afternoon here on Nova. It's Jermaine here. I'm going to open up more entries right now to get you to the Capital Summertime Bowl. Jason Derulo, Calvin Harris, Ray, Niall Horan. It is star-studded. Take that, just add it onto the list. 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Turn the lights off after this. Let's go!
1: Shelby Power. Hey, it's the Supernovas cruising with Alexandria Mazda. We're here at Andy Stadium in the Fan Zone. Watch your GWS Giants take on Essendon tonight at Andy Stadium. First bounce is at 4:15. Come on down and see all the action. Plus, we have heaps of fun games and prizes. Don't miss us here until 6:15. It's the Supernovas, so come on over.
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21: 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At Beecroft, a current motorcycle have come together on Petit Hills Road around the M2 motorway. The right lane closed southbound and the right lane also closed for the northbound run. Traffic is busy in the area, but a breakdown now cleared for Petit Hills Road at Thornleigh for the northbound run. Sydney Olympic Park, plenty of sport happening there today. AFL at the showground from around 4 o'clock. A super netball game at Ken Rosewell Arena. That's from around 5 o'clock. An NRL at Stadium Australia from 5:30. Expect very busy traffic in the area. At Greystanes, the M4 motorway, a crash now cleared eastbound just past Edelong Road. For the one that's always been there, celebrate her with Pandora. 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Weather dropping to 12 degrees overnight, a partly cloudy Sunday and a top of 23 on the way, right now 22 degrees. 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
0: All right, just as early as this time next month, you could be jetting off to London to go to one of the biggest music festivals in the world, the Capital Summertime Bowl. Jason Derulo, Calvin Harris, Take That Ray, they're all going to be there, and I want you there. 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

banger for your weekend. 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It's Jermaine here. Let's get on more songs that we love, like Dave and Tam's Rain Dance, ready to go in the next 10 minutes. And after that, one of the biggest artists in the Capital Summertime Bowl lineup happening next month at the iconic Wembley Stadium. 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Where is my husband in the next 10 minutes?

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See you at the bar, you was hardly talking. That's when I knew that your heart was scarring. Friends to lovers need a part to star in. 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

0: something in this song that makes the whole country in love with it. Sam Fender, Olivia Dean, non-stop hits here on Nova. 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We just play songs you love, like a bit of Tay Tay and Harry Styles, ready to go in the next 10 minutes, and more chances for you to go to Wembley Stadium in London for the Capital Summertime Bowl. 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
24: 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Book now with Flight Centre. At Zetland, we have a multi-vehicle crash on Southern Cross Drive at Link Road. The right lane closed for the northbound run, heavy traffic behind it, and traffic slowing for the southbound run there as well. At Yaguna, a 3-car crash on the Hume Highway just past Colchin Street. The left lane closed westbound and very slow traffic there also. At Seven Hills, a truck and car have come together on Wall Park Avenue, approaching the Prospect Highway and Seven Hills Road south, with a left lane closed for the eastbound run. At Menai, the lights are flashing amber. Quarter of Old Illawarra Road at Alfords Point Road affecting the run always. Whether you're moving, decluttering your home or office, or heading overseas, let Storage King help you start your new chapter. 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Search Storage King today. Weather dropping to 12 degrees overnight, a partly cloudy Sunday and a top of 23 on the way, right now 19 degrees. 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
0: Oh yes, hello, it's Jermaine here. Are the Saturday night jitters starting to come? Let's get you ready for your Saturday night ahead, and let's get on more non-stop hits like that freshie from Olivia Rodrigo. If you haven't heard Drop Dead yet, it might just be your next favorite song of this year. It's ready to go in the next 10 minutes. Let's kick things off with Scudder in the Mix, your Nova Nation king. Let's go. Yeah.

How's this fresh hits from Olivia Rodrigo? Drop dead, non-stop hits here on Nova. It's Jermaine here. If you love country music, make sure you head to the Nova Player app and get onto Nova's Fresh Country. 24-7 country bangers like this song that the country is loving, Ella Langley. Let's get on Choosing Texas for your Saturday afternoon on Nova.

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0: 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Non-stop hits here on Nova. It's Jermaine here. Let's get on more tunes that we love and love and love, like a bit of Bruno and Somba, Australia's most loved artist. Home wrecker, ready to go right after this. Stay right there, okay?

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0: epic trio, Afrojack, Sia and David Guetta, getting you ready for your Saturday night ahead. It's called Awake Tonight. Non-stop hits here on Nova. It's Jermaine here. That's me done, but stay right there. Your home of dance hits and club classics, Nova Nation, is up next with Scudder in the mix, getting ready to launch you into the best Saturday night of your life. Have a great night, and I'll chat to you tomorrow.
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8: 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At Sydney Olympic Park, plenty of sport happening this evening. AFL at the showground now underway. A Super Netball game also underway at Ken Rosewell Arena. And an NRL match at Stadium Australia has joined that list as well. Expect busy traffic in the area. At Lincoln, Parramatta Road approaching Hill Road, a multi-vehicle crash taking out the right lane for the eastbound run. At Menai, the lights are flashing amber. Corner of Old Illawarra Road and Alfords Point Road affecting the run always. At Moore Park, A-League finals this evening at the Sydney Football Stadium. Expect extra traffic there as well. But the one that's always been there, celebrate her with Pandora. 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Weather dropping to 12 degrees overnight, a partly cloudy Sunday and a top of 23 on the way, right now 17 degrees. 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
22: 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Tell the DJ to play this.
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That's when I knew that your heart was scarring. 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
8: It is. Welcome along to the best night of the week. I'm Dave Kelly. Thank you so much for having me on. I've got some awesome tunes non-stop in the mix.
2: to get you in the mood for whatever you're doing with the best start of the week. I'll tell you what, I've got that tune that I am loving at the minute from Tame Impala and Dracula, a great little remix. And we start with some Bieber. Nova Nation.
13: Maybe you should drive a Yukon. I pick up on a Yukon.

Guetta, Teddy Swims are all on it. There goes Gone, Gone, Gone. We're non-stop in the mix for your Saturday night. It's Nova Nation with me, Dave. I have got one of my fave ever tunes from the Basement Jacks coming up for you. It is an anthem after Olivia Dean. Here's Man I Need. It's like

it's a good little tune, isn't it? Lady Gaga and Doechii, Barefoot Doechii at the Met Gala. Did you see that? There's Runway. It's Nova Nation with me, Dave, non-stop in the mix. The biggest tunes around and a cheeky bit of old school Friday for good measure as well. On the way for you soon, going to get on Oliver Heldens and Gecko. That was such a good song, wasn't it? Also, a new remix of Tay Tay, Elizabeth Taylor. It is good. It's on after Ray on.

I think that might be up there as one of my favourite remixes at the minute. I love it. It's so good, isn't it? Tay Tay and Elizabeth Taylor. It's Nova Nation with me, Dave. If you like all these sort of tunes, don't forget, we're not just a radio show on Nova. 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

0: 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Ian Asher's coming up, the guy with 400 million streams to his name on Spotify. 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

puts me in a flight. 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
18: Right, let's do this then. Awesome tunes in the mix of me, Dave. A big thanks to Ian Asher once again. Absolutely knocking his set out of the park. Every week, his residency is awesome. But listen, let's get stuck back into the biggest hits around. I got some Clean Bandit coming for you soon, and Pitbull mashed up with Fat Man Scoop after Tay Tay. No.

0: Snoop, Dre, they're all in it. That's Nova Nation with me, Dave, and this is what we do every Saturday night. Spread the word, tell your mates, the biggest tunes in the mix and a cheeky bit of old school thrown in for good measure as well. Perfect soundtrack to whatever you're doing. Listen, there's more where this came from in a second, actually. DJ Fresh and Gold Dust. Not that for ages, that's given up for you. And the tune that I am loving at the moment that hasn't actually got Zara Larsson on it, the American version of Pink Pantheress and Stateside. Nothing against Zara Larsson, it's just a great version. It's next on Nova.
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0: Lines. So good, that reminds me of good times. That's why I like playing like all the older ones as well. She's like, oh, I remember when we were doing this. Yeah, it's good, isn't it? Also in there, the in thing at the minute is to rework proper old school. DJ some Alexandra O'Neill and Criticize. New for 2026. I've got another one of those coming up in the next 15 minutes, so hang on there for that. Next, though, the biggest star on the planet right now, Tay-Tay, in the mix on Nova Nation in seconds.
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0: Yep, you got me, Dave, on your radio, non-stop in the mix of sound travel, whatever you're doing, with the best night of the week. Coming up for you soon, bit of old school getting redone for 2026 from the Chemical Brothers. It is so good.

like being back in 2002 all over again at Milky and Just The Way You Are. It was dead good first time round, wasn't it? And it's just as good second time round. Nova Nation with me, Dave. Hopefully soundtrack and whatever you're doing with the best night of the week. Night in, night out, whatever. We appreciate you listening. Also, a salute to all Australia's workers on a Saturday night too. I've got Ray coming up for you. One of my favourite remixes. It's such a good version. After Lewis Capaldi.

0: version, that is. Ray and Where Is My Husband. It's Nova Nation with me, Dave. Don't forget, not just a radio show, an entire radio station playing the biggest dance hits and club classics all day long on DAB digital radio across the country or on the Nova Player. Go and check it out as I do another half an hour non-stop in the mix. Coming your way in a second. Going to do you some Jennifer Lopez, David Guetta, and a song I bet you've not heard for ages. An absolute tune from the Body Rocks. And yeah, yeah, remember it? It's on in the next 10.
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Guetta and J-Lo. It's the other way around, isn't it? Sorry, J-Lo. Jennifer Lopez and David Guetta. That's better. Nova Nation with me, Dave, non-stop in the mix all night long with a classic from Tina Moore. Bit of garage on your Saturday night. Yes, please. After Sabrina.

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0: Team, and it just blew up as Heisenberg, didn't it? Nova Nation, Saturday night with me, Dave Kelly, for the past few hours, been on the decks, been matching the biggest tunes, hopefully getting you up for it. 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

She'll be all right. 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

0: and Tim. When were you in the back of a Ferrari, lady?
1: Ricky drove me through the Gold Coast in a Ferrari.
0: Did you? How did your big feet go on those tiny little pedals? I don't have huge hoofers. 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
2: No.
0: But you're a tall gal.
2: I know, I'm just a little cheeky size 9.
0: Ah.
2: Yeah.
1: Confusing.
2: Yeah, I know. Got a big ass, though.
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3: 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It's like he's got gum in his mouth that he's trying to not swallow. But I love doing.
0: Say discretion.
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Money really all that we fiending for. 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I'm a demon lord. Fall off what? 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

0: and Tim. When were you in the back of a Ferrari, lady?
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0: Did you? How did your big feet go on those tiny little pedals? 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
2: 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Got a big ass, though.
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17: 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In Ride, a multi-vehicle crash affecting traffic in all directions on Epping Road at Delhi Road. In the CBD, various roads closed around the Domain for a fun run, including Art Gallery Road, Mrs. Macquarie's Road and part of Prince Albert Road. In Mascot, roads approaching the airport are clear, including Southern Cross Drive. Travel time from the CBD currently 10 minutes and no hassles north to the Central Coast on the M1. Clear run south out of the city on the Princes Highway. 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Right now it's 12 on Sydney's Nova 96.9. 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
0: Now, this is Nova.
18: Oh, good morning. Happy Sunday and a happy Mother's Day to all the mums and the mother figures out there thinking of you, thinking of those maybe missing their mum today. Hopefully, though, a nice morning while you're up making breakfast in bed for your mum. And we've got some non-stop hits for you. New Leone after this from Tame Impala.

0: on Nova. It is a fresh hit, her take on Jay Sean's Down. That's why you already know all the words. It is Sam in this morning on Nova's winning weekend. Danny, you are in the running for this trip to Capital's Summertime Ball.
1: Oh my gosh, how good.
0: Any of those artists really pique your interest?
1: Calvin Harris, yes.
0: Oh, would be such a good set. Good luck. You might be off there.
1: Thank you. That'd be nice.
0: And we'll be hooking you up with tickets to the Golden Circle, front and centre. Some spending money too. Flights to London. Calvin Harris there alongside Jason Derulo, Niall Horan, Ray. Enter now on the Nova Player or head to our website. You could be off to London. It is a huge weekend of winning on Nova and some non-stop hits for you too. Bruno Mars next and Keith Urban and Pink on the way as well for your Sunday morning.
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0: Pink, Keith Urban, One Too Many on Nova. Hopefully you're in tip-top shape this morning, not hungover, because Mother's Day. Lil, you up to anything today?
1: Yeah, nothing too big. Just I'm
0: going
1: to do lunch and enjoy the day. That's with my mum. No kids for me. What are you up to?
0: Same. No kids for me. Mum, brunch. We'll go for a little walk down the river near our place after the shift is done as well. Send your best to your mum. Hopefully all the mothers out there getting looked after today. Taylor Swift next on your radio. Bujara and Shepherd lined up too.
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0: Budgerah, the gentleman on Nova, fresh hit for your Sunday morning on Nova's winning weekend. Chance for you to go to Capital Summertime Ball, see the likes of BB Rexha, Calvin Harris, Niall Horan, Miles Smith, Jason Derulo, Ray as well. It is quite the lineup, Emily, and you are in the running to go along.
1: Thank you.
0: Any of those artists in particular that you'd like to see?
1: I've been a massive One Direction fan since I was a kid, so probably Niall.
0: Oh, you've got to see him separately these days. You might be catching Niall at Capital Summertime Ball. Good luck.
1: Thank you.
0: And if you'd like to be in the running, this one, trip of a lifetime. 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That is going to be huge. June 6th, Wembley Stadium. You could be there in the Golden Circle. Rein Me In, Sam Fender, Olivia Deem, teaming up before 7 o'clock. A new one from Milky on the way as well on Sunday morning here at Nova.
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0: Almost 7 o'clock. Good morning to you, Jill. Happy Sunday and a happy Mother's Day. Are you being spoiled today?
1: Yes, hopefully going out with my son.
0: Oh, very nice. Anywhere special or is it a surprise?
1: Just usually the local, so we get the bus there and the bus back, so we have a couple while we're there.
0: Have a sneaky couple. Will you enjoy? Hopefully a nice day. All the mums out there, hope you're getting spoiled. Maybe waiting for some breakfast in bed as we speak. We will get a quick check for the roads, the headlines for you, and then Olivia Rodrigo's new one up next.
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4: 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But I love doing.
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12: 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Ian Ryan, we've got a crash closing one eastbound lane on Victoria Road between Church and Little Church Streets. The pedestrian traffic lights are also out of order there. In Narellan, one eastbound lane closed for roadworks on the Northern Road, Narellan Road at Camden Valley Way. No dramas for the M5 from Preston's to the main tunnel entry at Kingsgrove. Travel time currently 14 minutes. And in Cogra, Princes Highway is hassle-free at President Avenue. 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Ends Monday, only at Freedom. Morning smoke, then mostly sunny, top of 23. Right now it's 12 on Sydney's Nova 96.9. 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
5: morning, I'm Eleanor Quirk. The coalition suffered a massive blow after One Nation claimed the seat of Farah, formerly held by dumped Liberal leader Susan Lee. Pollsters had tipped the seat once a safe blue ribbon one. For the Libs would be a neck and neck race between One Nation and the independent candidate Michelle Millthorpe. Conceding defeat, Ms Millthorpe says One Nation's victory is a sign that safe seats can no longer be taken for granted for any party.
14: We are no longer satisfied with being a safe seat. It gets very little attention or funding from the government of the day. And we are more than ready than ever to register our disconnect at the ballot box.
5: Opposition leader Angus Taylor claims the Albanese government's looking for a war around the kitchen table as the Treasurer prepares to hand down his fifth budget. Jim Chalmers expected to rein in property tax breaks on Tuesday, the coalition vowing not to support proposed changes to capital gains tax and negative gearing. Mr Taylor argues the government wants everyone to pay for its financial mismanagement.
15: I can't work out whether they're just incompetent or they're liars as well. Either way, they're starting an intergenerational war. They want a war around the kitchen table.
5: One of the most advanced warships in the world is headed for the Strait of Hormuz in a bid to secure safe passage for fuel tankers. The UK is sending HMS Dragon to the shipping channel in what it's described as prudent planning for when a durable ceasefire deal is reached. And the annual Mother's Day Classic's getting underway this morning at a number of locations across the country. Returning for its 29th year, the Fun Run calls for community action for vital breast and ovarian cancer research.
16: Nova Sport.
5: Kieran Foran says last night's 32-4 point defeat of Brisbane was his best win yet as interim coach of Manly.
17: I reckon defensively that's our best performance. I just thought we got our detail right, like on our edges defensively, but I thought it was our brutality through the middle, like we really went after them physically, and that's something we've wanted to do each and every week, but I thought we got it right tonight.
5: In other results, the Rabbitohs beat the Sharks 36-12. St George suffered a 44-10 point loss to Newcastle. And you're up to date on the latest from the newsroom.
18: Yeah. Nova. Now.
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20: Oh, good morning, Sam. In just gone 7 o'clock on your Sunday, and a happy Mother's Day to all the mums and the mother figures out there. I think the last touches are just going on your breakfast in bed as we speak. Hopefully a nice one ahead for you today. I've got your non-stop hits and chances to get in the running for Capital's summertime ball. More details shortly. This is Olivia Rodrigo's new one.

0: It's Troye Sivan on Nova with I'm So Tired. But look at you, up and about on your Sunday morning. Good on you. Isla, any plans with your mum for this Mother's Day?
1: I actually work on Sundays, so no, but we're going to do something tomorrow night, I think.
0: Oh, that's still lovely. Good luck with the work shift today and enjoy spending time with your mum tomorrow. Jace, Lauren, Clint will all be in from 8 this morning. Clint officially in the show title as of this week. They're coming in from 8 for you, but non-stop hits until then. And I'm going to play my absolute favourite next. It is from Somba. His fresh hit, Homewrecker, plays for you in the next 5.
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0: 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Less than a month till you could be seeing Niall Horan, Calvin Harris, Fatboy Slim at Wembley Stadium. Brad, any of those get you excited?
1: I'd just love to go for a trip. That'd be awesome.
0: Hey, just in it for the holiday? That's fine with me. It will be quite the trip to the UK. Any plans for Mother's Day today, mate?
1: Just going out for lunch with Mum.
0: Oh, very nice. You too, have a nice one.
1: Thank you.
0: And if you want to be in the running to be at Capital Summertime Ball, maybe you'll take your mum with you. And you can enter on the Nova Win page or head to the Nova Player now. I take that. I've just been added to this already huge lineup. I reckon mums everywhere will be loving that. Enter details at the Nova Player. We have got Olivia Dean next. Hopefully you're having a nice, easy Sunday morning. Hits.
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That is Sia on Nova with Together. And if you can, hopefully spending some time together with your mum this Mother's Day. Or whatever you're up to for your Sunday morning. Hope you're making the most of it. I'm tagging out and introducing for the very first time on the Sunday.

0: shift. Jace, Lauren and Clint, he is in the title officially. Those guys in next. Keep you company. Enjoy your Sunday. Enjoy your Mother's Day. All the mums out there.
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22: 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Ends Monday, only at Freedom. In Ryde, a crash closing two eastbound lanes on Victoria Road between Church and Little Church Streets. The pedestrian traffic lights are also out of order there. In Campbelltown, lights are blacked out due to a power failure on Narellan Road at the Hume. Also in Narwee on Hannans Road at Penhurst Road. No dramas for the M2. Travel time eastbound from Windsor Road to the Langkope Tunnel, currently 11 minutes. And looking south, the Princess Highway moving well through Sylvania and Guymia. 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Morning smoke, then mostly sunny, top of 23. Right now it's 11 on Sydney's Nova 96.9. 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
7: Good morning, I'm Eleanor Quirk. One Nation's had a major win, claiming victory in the Farrah by-election. It marks the first time the seat vacated by former Liberal leader Susan Lee has been out of coalition hands for 77 years. One Nation's David Farley will now represent the electorate in federal parliament.
8: We want to get the cost of living down. And our first target, we're going to start there, is on this damn net zero. It's not what Australia wants.
7: Changes expected in Tuesday's federal budget are sparking fierce backlash, with investors warning money will flow offshore if changes to capital gains tax go ahead. Speculations mounting that the government's considering replacing the 50% capital gains discount with the pre-1999 indexation model across all asset classes. Deputy PM Richard Miles says Tuesday's budget will be sensible and focused on cutting red tape.
9: On looking at where we can in assisting cost of living, but also really this time having a major focus on productivity.
7: DFAT has launched an emergency effort to repatriate a group of Australians stranded aboard a cruise ship at the centre of a deadly virus outbreak. DFAT officials are on their way to Tenerife in Spain's Canary Islands ahead of the ship's arrival, which is carrying around 150 passengers and crew. Three passengers have already died of hantavirus and a number of others are infected. And Janet Jackson has made a rare public appearance at the Grammy Hall of Fame Gala, where her 1989 album Rhythm Nation's been inducted.
10: I want to thank the Grammy organization for this wonderful honor. Thank you guys so much. When you hear the music of Rhythm Nation, I hope you hear my heart's desire that we might live in a world free of fear and despair.
4: Nova Sport.
7: South Sydney's continued its winning form with a 36-12 point win over Cronulla, with star fullback Latrell Mitchell out with injury. Debutant Latrell Sigwald starred, taking 5 out of his 6 conversions and a penalty for the Rabbitohs. Coach Wayne Bennett says the 25-year-old's got a bright future.
11: He knows the footy field, he knows how to play and all those things, so he's at the moment centres will suit him. And we just got to do a bit more work on him if he's going to play a halfback or 5-8.
7: Another win for Manly under interim coach Kieran Foran, defeating the Broncos 32-4. And St George remains winless, going down to Newcastle 44-10. And you're up to date on the latest from the newsroom.
20: Turn it up! This is Jace, Lauren and Clint.
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23: Good morning. Welcome to your Sunday or...
24: Happy Mother's Day.
23: Oh, Mum.
24: Happy shout out. Happy Mother's Day to all the mums out there. A big shout out to those celebrating today. And for those of you who are finding today a little bit difficult, well, we are thinking about you also.
25: Yeah. A beautiful little breakfast in bed never goes astray for your mum.
23: Bowl
25: of Nutri-Grain.
24: Yeah, if you haven't thought about it yet, you better get onto it quick, smart, because it's 8 a.m. and I reckon Mum's awake.
23: Of Nutri-Grain. Nothing says I love you for bringing me up, being there since I was a baby. Then here, you can look like an Iron Man on the box. Jesus.
24: Or just leave them alone and let them have a sleep in.
23: Exactly.
24: Take them out for brunch.
25: That's what they want.
23: They want to spend half the day with the kids and the other half live. Hey, coming up on the show, speaking of being a parent.
24: Yes.
23: Kids will believe anything. There was a cracking lie I pulled out last weekend.
25: Well, you're proud of your lies.
23: Oh, fib. I'll go fib.
24: Kids are also getting smarter. They're on to you, parents.
23: No.
24: I caught
23: out my 4-year-old. I got him good.
24: He's 4. He can hardly speak right, string a sentence together.
25: It's a life lesson for you.
23: Well, I beat him. I'll tell you what I did later on this hour.
24: Hey, but coming up next, G, there's some big movies coming out. I mean,
23: oh, yeah.
24: Obviously, everyone's talking about Devil Wears Prada 2, the Michael Jackson movie. I don't know if you just saw the trailer. The Odyssey just dropped this week.
0: No. Odyssey.
24: It's like the greatest cast lineup of all time.
23: Who's in it?
24: That's Matt Damon, Zendaya, Charlize Theron, Tom Holland. The list goes on and on and on and on and on. And those movies, you expect to make a lot of money, and movies are expensive to make, but sometimes it doesn't quite go to plan. And coming up next, I think one of the greatest flops of all time has hit our screens.
23: This is Dasher. Let's get into it. Happy Mother's Day, Australia. You're on the air with Jase, Lauren and Clint. It is Weekend Breakfast on Nova.

0: This is Nova. You're listening to Weekend Breakfast with Jase, Lauren and Clint.
1: Let's talk movies, can we?
2: Yeah, now, you know I'm not. There's actually some good movies at the moment.
1: There's some great movies.
2: We've got the Devil Wears Prada 2 that we're all about to go and see. Mother's Day. Has anyone seen MJ yet?
1: I've not.
0: No, my wife saw it. She loved it. I watched The Little Rascals with Archie on the weekend.
1: That's a good flashback.
2: Yeah, still holds up. My niece is into the kids' movies, like the kids' movies that we watched.
0: And then I was going to watch Ghostbusters with him, but that's quite scary.
2: Ghostbusters.
0: Like,
2: he's only four.
0: OG Ghostbusters. Yeah. Do you remember Sigourney Weaver turns into a dog?
1: And yes.
0: Yeah, it's a bit.
2: She turns into a dog.
0: Yeah,
2: does she?
0: Yeah.
2: I don't remember. Spoiler alert. I haven't seen it.
0: You haven't seen Ghostbusters?
2: No.
1: Who are you going to call?
2: Ghostbusters.
0: Well, you don't know the number.
2: No, I don't.
0: You've never seen Ghostbusters?
2: No, I think there was a cartoon version that I saw.
0: No, no.
2: Yeah, I never saw the movie.
1: There was a cartoon adaptation.
2: Yeah, I think I saw the cartoons, but not the movie.
1: Hey.
0: Oh, we need a screening.
2: I don't remember Sigourney Weaver turning into a dog.
0: No. You remember that?
2: Yeah, I would remember that, so I definitely haven't seen it.
1: There's something quite on the nose at the moment. $208 million is what they spent on a film called Desert Warrior.
3: Our tribes had killed each other for centuries.
4: I know they are not your favorite neighbors, but they are good fighters.
5: How do you beat an empire?
3: We fight this battle together.
0: It screams Oscar.
1: Now, defying a ruthless emperor, a princess flees into the Arabian desert, hunted by mercenaries, forged into a warrior and aided by a legendary bandit. She unites warring tribes for a last stand that will change history. Sounds great. And Blockbuster...
2: 28% on Rotten Tomatoes.
1: Yeah.
2: That's not good.
1: Blockbuster is about $200 million plus. That's what they categorise a blockbuster. How much do you reckon it made in the cinema in the US?
0: How much did it cost them to make?
1: Thank you for the question. $208 million
2: to make it. I reckon they've made
0: a mil.
2: 50 mil.
1: This is an average per cinema. $647.
2: And how many cinemas
1: on average per cinema?
0: That's not great.
1: It's not great, is it?
0: Dare I say bad investment?
2: $600.
1: Yeah.
0: But I'll be honest, they lose money on movies all the time.
2: So that's like, it's like $50 for movie ticket. That's like 110 people have gone
1: it's
2: and
1: about,
2: seen.
1: Movies it's are about $800,000.
2: But
1: it's,
2: wow.
1: It's made.
0: Movies are quite a risky investment. Like a lot of people lose money on movies.
1: Do they?
2: They're very expensive to make.
0: Yeah.
2: And there's not that many of them that are box office.
0: Exactly right.
1: Am I right in saying it takes quite a while to commission a film and there's a lot of steps you've got to take and...
2: You've got to get investors.
1: Yeah.
2: It depends who you are and what your sort of experience is how hard it is to get investment. But, yeah, people pump in a lot of money to movies.
1: I lie. I said $827,000. That's how much it equates to in Australian dollars.
2: Oh.
1: It's only $590,000.
0: Right.
2: Ooh.
0: Make it feel better. Anyone made a bad investment here?
1: Yeah.
2: I'm sure I've made heaps that I don't want to acknowledge. I've put them in the back of my brain somewhere.
1: So you recall where... sort of kids of the 80s, 90s, when we were approaching, creeping closer to the millennium, right?
0: Yep.
1: Everyone had got millennium fever. It was the Y2K bug, which was the negative, but the positive was, you know, once we reach the new millennium, we're going to be celebrating. We should celebrate with maybe some millennium ale. This is what it was.
2: Aww.
1: It was Hahn. It was beer in a champagne bottle. It was cool. It was special.
2: What, for the year 2000?
0: Yeah. Did you invest in this?
1: Special vintage millennium ale. Now, my brother and I bought four cases of it because we thought that one day it would be worth a squillion dollars. It's currently fetching $10 a bottle or best offer on eBay.
2: So how much did you pay for it? How much was it a bottle?
1: A lot, Lauren. A lot. A case was around about $400.
2: And you bought four cases.
1: And we bought four cases, my brother and I, because we thought we were going to make a mint.
2: When did you think you would be selling it, like in the year? So if that was the year 2000, like the year 2050?
1: I mean...
2: It might go back up in value.
1: Is that beer doesn't keep very well for long periods of time.
2: No, but
1: wine does.
2: Hang on. Ready to enjoy now, but if you manage to resist the temptation, which you have, this vintage ale will develop further complexity with cellaring. So if you got it in the cellar jar...
1: I think we put it in hard rubbish. That's how bad our investment it was. Millennium ale.
0: You want to feel better?
2: That's shocking.
0: When I started out in radio, one of the big bosses, his wife invented Boost Juice. Janine Ellis. And he got all the other bosses at the radio station to invest in it at the start, right? So they invested, you know, 30, 40K each. And then, it was going okay. And they were all like, oh, we could get our money back if we buy out now and we'll make
1: No. He bailed too early.
0: They all bailed, making like 10 grand. And now Boost Juice is currently
2: like
0: worth
2: $1 billion business,
0: in excess of $250 million.
1: Oh. Oh, my goodness. They could have been sharks on Shark Tank.
2: Wasn't she Shark on Shark Tank?
0: Yes, she was, yeah.
1: Oh, yeah.
0: The bosses aren't. They stayed in radio.
2: Oh, shame. You'd be Devo getting out too early, wouldn't you, just to get your money back?
0: 13, 24, 10. Let's talk bad investments.
1: Yes.
0: Did someone talk you into dropping money into something that you thought, this is it, it's going to change your life?
1: Yeah. So this is like reverse Shark Tank.
0: Yeah. Yeah, did you drop thousands on millennial beer?
1: Oh, it would taste like cat's piss as well.
2: Can you imagine?
1: Look,
2: I mean,
1: at it looks horrendous. It's like a fruity beer.
2: It'd be
1: cherry
2: so
1: type
2: sweet.
1: Beer.
0: 13, 24, 10 for bad investments. Guy used to work with us, little Cam. Hello.
6: Hello.
0: Him and his partner when COVID hit.
2: Mm.
0: You know how everyone was like obsessed with those UV light cleaning boxes?
2: Oh, yeah. Did he buy a bunch?
1: Yes.
0: So him and his partner, James, dropped heaps of cash importing all these boxes to put your phone in and clean them. And, if you go to his house, there's a whole wardrobe full of all the UV boxes.
2: No. Did they actually do anything?
0: Well, I guess you never know.
2: No, we didn't. We all tried all sorts of kooky things,
0: really
2: didn't
0: we? 13, 24, 10. We're talking bad investments here at Nova.

0: on the air with Jase, Lauren and Clint. 13 24 10 is our number. We are talking bad investments.
1: What did you put your money into that turned out to be a flop?
0: I had a another mate. He'll kill me for bringing this up. When COVID was happening and all the vaccines were coming out, remember there was a lot of talk in like they had to be refrigerated and kept really cold.
2: Yes.
1: Yeah.
0: And my mate was like, "Okay, refrigerated transport."
1: Oh, that already exists, though. Oh, he just invested in it.
0: He was like, "We need to drop money in refrigerated transport because they're going to need to get the vaccines around."
2: Yeah, right.
1: And how much money did he lose?
0: He lost a fair bit of cash.
1: All of it.
2: Do either of you do stocks?
1: Shares?
0: My 10-year-old does.
2: Does he?
0: Yeah, how do you massively into it?
2: Is he allowed to do that?
0: Yeah. There's kids out.
2: I can't. I don't understand. I don't get it.
0: He taught me.
2: Right.
1: Well, it can be great or it can be diabolical.
2: Well, you're right. Exactly.
1: Depends what you're investing in.
0: Yeah. He got a Tesla share for his birthday. He wanted like shares.
2: Oh, wow. Yeah. Okay.
1: You can buy shares in Tesla?
0: Yeah.
1: I thought Elon fully owned
0: Elon.
1: It.
0: No, I didn't know
1: it was publicly listed.
0: Elon will take your money.
2: How good?
1: Oh, I didn't know it was publicly listed.
0: Because Huddy was like, "I reckon you should drop more in Tesla." And I'm like, "Why?" And he goes, "Well, everyone's working on flying cars. Elon's got the ego that he'll want to come out first."
1: Mm.
0: And I was like, "Yeah, you've got a point."
2: Okay.
1: Oh, I didn't know Elon was sharing.
2: Good on him. The barefoot investor.
0: Yeah, I'll hook you up with the 10-year-old's number. He can do your finances.
1: He'll rip you off for sure, Clint. Don't do it.
2: He'll take a commission.
1: Nah, go to the commission. Actual barefoot investor, not the little barefoot investor, not the croc wearing investor.
0: He hates shoes.
1: Let's go to Jenny. Good morning. What'd you invest in?
2: Maybe some Strepsils.
0: Jenny?
3: Hello.
0: Hey,
1: Jenny. Hi, Jen.
0: Bad investments. What'd you drop cash in?
3: Glad you've no longer got the plus one and Clint's officially one of the three.
2: Oh, thanks, Jen.
3: Yes, stupid me invested in a cigarette butt pole. So, you know, you can butt out your cigarettes and in the
1: pole.
3: City and stuff like that.
0: A what?
3: Yeah, what a flop. So
1: what is it, like a metal pole that you just butt your cigarettes on?
3: Yeah, pretty much, yeah.
2: And yep. Didn't take off, Jenny?
3: Clearly in the city it did for X amount of months.
1: Yeah.
3: Okay. But then they were hoping to sort of scatter around Melbourne and Victoria.
0: Oh, scale. Yeah.
1: Now then everyone started vaping, duh.
0: Yeah, that sucks.
2: Oh, no.
1: Cigarette butt pole went out of fashion.
0: The
1: butt pole doesn't sound good, does it?
0: Don't
1: it
0: use wasn't the butt pole. Don't use the butt pole.
1: Cigarette butt pole.
2: Don't.
1: Maybe, I hope she didn't call it that.
2: No.
0: They would have taken off in some areas.
2: That's why it went bad. Hey, Wayno, good morning.
4: Good morning.
2: How are we doing?
4: Yeah, not too bad.
2: You got a bad investment for us?
4: Yeah, about one good one there. I was invested probably 10 years ago now into an emu farm.
1: Why? Can I ask?
4: Well, it's funny how it came about because I had a sign business and he came in to the sign company to get some signs for the farm.
1: Yeah.
4: So I went up to the farm and I put the signs up and it looked quite good. He had all this area where he'd use everything from the emu. So he'd make stuff, little statues of the emus and had the eggs and all this sort of stuff. So people, the whole idea was to get the Chinese people over.
1: The tourists over here.
0: And how'd that go
4: so
0: for you?
4: He was telling us about the buses and how many buses
0: the coaches.
4: And it was going to go from there. He showed us all the stuff about making money through a fish farm that was part of the deal.
1: And all this sort of stuff.
4: And
1: he bonus got fish out, farm with the emu
0: farm. 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
1: yeah.
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1: Oh, you're in the promo.
4: So,
1: how much money did you lose?
0: Yeah, what'd you lose, Wayne?
4: 20K.
1: Oh.
2: Where are the emus? Are they in the backyard or?
4: Well, they should be on the barbecue, mate. But
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6: 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In Hurstville, a crash on Forest Road impacting southbounders at Durham Street. In Ryde, a crash closing one eastbound lane on Victoria Road between Church and Little Church Streets. No hassles north to the Central Coast on the M1. Travel time from Warunga to the Hawkesbury currently 13 minutes. And bridges are on time. No delays on Anzac, Captain Cook or Endeavour. The M4 drama-free from Eastern Creek to Emu Plains. 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Morning smoke, then mostly sunny, top of 23. Right now it's 12 on Sydney's Nova 96.9. 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

0: This is Jace, Lauren and Clint on Nova. I went to a, I don't know what to call it on the weekend. Lovely couple who we're really good friends with, Molly and Nath. Mm. Insta Nath.
1: Yeah.
2: What do you mean you don't know what to call it?
0: So they are expecting a baby.
2: So shower.
0: Well.
2: A sprinkle.
0: The invite didn't say baby shower. It was like a barbecue.
2: Gathering.
0: And it wasn't just, because would you say a baby shower, it's normally just girls go?
1: Were there other people there or was it just you and Lou?
0: So it was me. I took the kids. There were other families there, other kids.
1: So they invited a whole bunch of people
0: over. Yeah, they had a jumping castle.
2: It's a baby shower with blokes.
0: Yeah, it wasn't branded.
1: No, men can go to baby showers.
2: Well, they can, but they don't often.
0: We didn't pass a nappy around with a Mars bar in it or anything. You know, those silly guys.
1: Revolting.
2: But, I mean, they are the, I mean.
1: A baby barbecue? Was it to celebrate the birth of their baby or for the baby? Yeah. So,
0: Baby's on the way.
1: Baby barbecue. Let's go with baby barbecue.
0: Baby barbecue.
2: Great.
0: So I took the kids, they had a jumping castle. Great vibe. It was awesome. Molly looks incredible.
1: Just a big let's catch up with everyone before we have a baby.
0: Yes.
1: Because we might be in the trenches for a while.
0: Exactly. Okay. And normally their house would host.
1: It's a baby shower.
0: The parties.
2: Oh, this is like the kick-ons and stuff.
0: Yeah. There's normally the kick-on house. Mm. So it's a very different vibe going there. Yep. Jumping castle out the back.
1: It's a baby shower. There's just
2: blokes.
0: No beer pong.
1: I think blokes go to baby showers now.
0: Right. No beer pong set up or anything like that. The main table.
1: Beer pong at the baby shower. That's probably fair call.
0: Probably a good idea.
1: Probably fair shower.
0: The beer pong table was replaced by a beautiful table with food and everything on it. And they had this huge cake.
2: Mm-hmm.
0: Like with congratulations on top and stuff like that. Mm-hmm. Now, I just knew in the back of my mind, cakes always get cut right at the end of a party, right? And I knew the barbecue would go on till like 6 or so, and I was popping in. I had the 4-year-old.
2: Oh, you're looking for an exit strategy.
0: No, he's looking
1: for a piece of cake.
0: Oh. Looking for both. No, I just knew I wasn't going to stay till the end because, like, by 4 o'clock, I knew Archie.
1: Not cut at the end though. It's cut like smack bang in the middle of the party.
2: Yeah, with your toast.
1: Then everyone has it. They enjoy it.
2: They don't say, Take
1: the cake and disappear.
0: Oh, well, I thought the cake's like an end thing. Here, have a slither. Off you go.
1: No.
0: So I started preparing Archie for it because I didn't want him thinking he was going to get cake because otherwise he'd want to wait around.
2: Mm.
0: So I told him the cake was cardboard and it's like a decorative cake. It's not edible.
1: You're fun at a party, aren't
2: you? It's strange, isn't it?
0: I knew you'd turn on me.
2: It's a cardboard cake. It's a cardboard cake.
0: Other parents will agree with me. You need sometimes to tell
1: like
0: a fib.
1: It's like when people used to say the Mr. Whippy van, if it played the music it meant it was out of ice cream.
0: Yes.
1: It's out of ice cream.
0: That's
1: the apology music because it's out of ice cream.
0: We'll get him on the next one.
1: So
0: I told him it was cardboard, so I was like, otherwise he's never going to leave.
2: Then how did that go down with Archie?
0: He took it okay.
2: Yeah.
0: Right? I was like, don't touch it. It's decorative, you know.
1: What did you expect him to do? Go up to Nathan Molly and be like, you're fraudsters.
2: Mm.
1: You've tricked me into this party and you got a cardboard cake.
0: Yes, the 4-year-old could have done that. Anyway, he was on the jumping castle. He had a few lollies and everything, and I could see him starting to turn. I'm like, right, okay, let's get him out of here. Let's not be those people that cause a scene.

0: And then we're just about to leave. And one of the mums was like, you can't leave. We're going to have cake.
1: Oh, we haven't done the cake yet.
2: The cardboard cake needs cutting.
0: His face, when that knife went through the cake, it was like an episode of Is It Cake? You know when you're all really
2: Cake meets steak.
0: His eyes lit up like he won Dolphin Treasure at the pokies.
1: And did you give him the cake?
0: We gave him piece of cake, but he's like, it's a real cake. And he just started running
1: everyone
0: around the room going,
1: have been like, what's
0: everyone
1: wrong
0: was looking
1: with
0: at
1: that
0: me
1: tub?
0: Like, what's wrong with this?
1: What do you normally do for birthdays?
0: It's a real cake. It's
1: aww,
0: a real cake.
1: Cute.
2: And how did it taste?
1: Was
2: like
1: it good
2: cardboard
1: cake?
2: Or?
0: No, it was delicious.
1: How much cake did you have?
0: They gave us a couple of pieces to take home
1: oh,
0: for the other kids.
1: You also took some home. They didn't make it home. They got eaten in the car.
0: Other kids didn't see a bite.
1: Never.
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17: 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In Ryde, emergency roadworks closing one eastbound lane on Victoria Road between Church and Little Church Streets due to an earlier incident. In Campbelltown, we've got lines blanked out due to a power failure on the Rellan Road at the Hume. Also in Narwee on Hannons Road at Penshurst Road. The M5 is moving well. Travel time between Kingsgrove and Preston's currently 14 minutes. And a mascot, the run to the airport, looking okay in all directions. No delays to the international terminal on Marsh Street. 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Morning smoke, they're mostly sunny. Top of 23, right now it's 12 on Sydney's Nova 96.9. 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
18: Good morning, I'm Eleanor Quirk. One Nation leader Pauline Hanson's warned the major political parties to watch out as she eyes off more seats. It comes after her party claimed victory in the seat of Farrer, previously a safe coalition electorate. Addressing party faithful, Senator Hanson says she can no longer be taken for granted.
19: We're coming after those other seats. Yeah. Yeah. Yeah. We're not going to be forgotten people anymore. No. We are the best. We want our country back.
18: Jim Chalmers is staying tight-lipped on details as he prepares to hand down the federal budget this week. The Treasurer refusing to go into specifics but says it will be a responsible budget.
20: This is a government which always tries to ease the cost of living where we can responsibly do that, but people shouldn't expect there to be big near-term cash splashes in the budget because it's a really responsible budget. It's focused on resilience and reform.
18: Australian officials are on their way to the Canary Islands in Spain to repatriate five Australians who have been stranded on board a cruise ship at the centre of a deadly hantavirus outbreak. Three people have already died while a number of other passengers are infected. The ship due to dock in the Spanish port shortly. And thousands have come together across the country for the annual Mother's Day Classic. Chief Executive Zara Lawless says it raises vital funds for breast and ovarian cancer research.
21: As people that are coming out, making their Mother's Day mean more, and starting their Mother's Day with purpose, because we know that it obviously can be a really difficult day for so many people when you think about all of those that have been impacted by breast or ovarian cancer.
16: Nova Sports.
18: The Broncos have suffered another loss, this time to Manly, 32-4. Brisbane coach Michael Maguire conceding they were simply outplayed.
22: Yeah, it was a disappointing night for us. Yeah, obviously they've set pretty good standards for boys around how they go about it, but tonight was one of those nights where we'll have to look pretty deep at how we played and make sure we fix it.
18: The Dragons copped their ninth loss in a row, falling to the Knights 44-10, and the Rabbitohs defeated the Sharks 36-12. And you're up to date on the latest from the newsroom.
15: Jase, Lauren and Clint.
23: Jase, Lauren and Clint
15: on Nova.
0: Thanks for joining us for your Sunday and happy Mother's Day to all the mums out there.
1: Yes.
0: And a lot of love for the people who would be finding today quite hard.
1: Yeah. Happy Mother's Day to my mum, Lizzie. You're an absolute ripper, Lizzie.
0: Yeah.
1: I'll see you for... We're doing high tea today a little bit later with my mum and my nan, Nana Marg. I'm still lucky enough to have Nana Marg.
0: Scones.
2: High tea.
1: Yeah, we'll have some scones.
2: You sub in the champagne or do you actually drink
1: champagne.
2: Tea?
1: No, tea out champagne. I don't know. Nan might have a tea.
2: And happy birthday. Geez, not birthday. Jeez. But you know what?
0: He's a mess.
2: Happy Mother's Day to my mum, Tony, but it is her birthday in a week's time. So she sort of gets double the presents
1: well,
2: in the space of seven.
1: It's a different day.
2: Totally different. I know, but you know.
1: No.
3: You can't be doing.
2: So I can't combine them?
0: No.
2: Why not?
0: Because
3: it's next
2: different
3: week.
2: Events. You can buy a bigger and better present.
3: Well, oh, it, well, you, that means you're even you're close to Christmas. That means you...
0: Yeah, well, people do it to roll me. It in.
2: People no. do it to me.
3: Mother's Day is very different.
0: Exactly right.
3: Oh, Queen. When are you going to learn?
0: I don't think he will. Hey, let's get into it. We've got a fun hour coming up, but next, Robert Irwin should be dead. There was a situation.
3: He didn't choke on confetti again like he did on Dancing with the Stars.
0: Remember that?
3: Robert, I'm so glad you're still with us. Oh, my God.
0: He's got himself into some hot water. Plus, Lauren's got dramas at an Airbnb. It's all coming up. Let's get into it. This is Dracula and Tame Impala right across Australia. It is Jase, Lauren and Clint. You got Weekend Breakfast on Nova.

0: You are listening to Nova. It is Jace, Lauren and Clint.
1: Now, we think Clint Stanaway is everywhere, but a man who is actually everywhere.
2: Yes.
1: And literally popping up everywhere is Robert Irwin.
0: Is now, he doing a tour, a Dancing with the Stars
1: well,
0: tour?
1: Well, they're doing, yeah, because they've launched a new show. So he's only 22.
2: He's so young and he's just so good.
1: No. You could be literally his father. How old are you? 43? Yeah, you could have been 21 and had him.
0: Okay.
2: Can you wrangle Crocs?
1: Just saying.
0: Why ruin the day for me?
2: You and Terry, eh? Tezza. Well, he's just...
1: How? Yeah, you no, could literally be his dad.
0: I'm not Robert Irwin's dad.
1: No, we know. Trust me, you didn't get his genes from you, doll. Don't worry.
2: I would pay excellent money to see Jace in full khaki.
1: Yeah.
2: Wouldn't you?
0: Crikey!
1: Oh.
2: Well, but Robert's just uploaded to Instagram a movie trailer.
1: Oh, he's doing a movie as well.
2: Sparking speculation. He's
1: actually doing everything, but he has been on tour because they're doing like Dancing with the Stars, but it's kind of the reverse. They're trying to find the next pro for Dancing with the Stars, like a reality show. Anyway, he was on, because of that, he's been doing the rounds of the media and he was on the Tonight Show with Jimmy Fallon and he was talking about how he named a crocodile after him. He named the crocodile Jimmy Fallon years ago.
0: Oh, that's cool.
1: And Jimmy Fallon, the crocodile, has got bigger and bigger. He's now considered a boss croc.
0: Right.
1: So I think that's like when they're the king of the castle.
0: Yeah.
1: They're the king. Because crocodiles are very territorial.
0: Oh, yeah.
1: Anyway, he was telling a story saying, I jumped on the back of Jimmy. Do you want to try and read
2: it? Yeah, do it.
1: So I jumped on the back of Jimmy Fallon.
2: Yeah.
1: Get this. He death rolled me.
2: Did he, Robert?
1: Yeah. Cocky.
0: They get you in a death roll.
1: I nearly snapped out a character there.
0: They get you in a death roll. It's all
1: over. I jumped onto him and I kid you not, 14 foot, 4.2 metres of crocodile, a big croc. He death rolls me.
2: Hey, Robert.
1: Yeah?
2: You're lucky to be alive.
1: Crikey. Am I ever, Jimmy Fallon.
0: Robert, would you say this is the first time you've had a brush with death?
1: Nah, he's had plenty of brushes with death. Oh, crikey. Nah, there was that time on Dancing with the Stars.
3: I almost died tonight.
4: Ow.
3: I choked on a piece of confetti after the team dance.
4: Thank goodness Robert Irwin is still here with us.
3: I nearly wasn't.
4: Oh, my God.
1: I nearly died tonight. Well, I choked on a bit of confetti.
0: Thank goodness.
2: Thank goodness Robert Irwin is still here with us.
1: Like how many...
2: Oh, my God.
1: ...near-death experiences did our Robert Irwin have to have? Can we please treat
2: death?
1: Keep him wrapped in cotton wool.
2: Yes.
0: Question. 13, 24, 10. What's bit you?
1: Mm. Oh, well, I've been bit by many things. You're asking me or Robert?
0: I'm asking everyone. 13, 24, 10 to join us on the air.
2: What's dare I ask, bitten you?
0: No, I've been bitten, but judging by the facial expression she would make watching my wife breastfeed our children.
2: Oh.
0: And if one of them was to...
2: Yeah,
1: they bite.
2: Well, I think, yeah.
1: Did they have
0: babies
1: teeth?
0: Bite. Mm. Babies bite.
1: Even without teeth?
0: Yeah.
1: Ow.
2: Mm.
1: I got bitten on the buttock by a dog.
0: Oh,
1: I've got a scar on my butt cheek. Yeah, we were at our friend's farm and I said, I want to feed the dogs. I'm good with dogs. I want to feed the dogs. And they were like, they're like cattle dogs. They're not they're not your standard South Yarra sausage dog.
2: Yes.
1: And so I went to take the plates plates of food out for them. And they started running towards me and I panicked, so I just ran away. I didn't drop the food. But I didn't drop the food. I was still holding the food
0: silly
1: and I just ran.
0: Girl.
1: One jumped up and bit me right on the ass. Right on the butt cheek. Off to the hospital I went. Dad was thrilled on a Saturday afternoon of the holidays.
2: You need a rabies shot or something.
1: Down I went.
0: You know my rule, after 3 p.m. you bleed out, but your dad will take you to
1: the hospital. That's why you're father of the year. Mm.
0: Oh, whoa, okay.
1: Now, you said it.
2: I've been bitten. I was...
0: What was her name?
2: I was doing one of those silly piece of cameras on the news in a horse stable. when you're holding the horse reins and feeding it like carrots. I can't remember what it was. Was it a carrot or some sort of hay or something? And, of course, it savaged my hand.
1: Oh, did
2: and
1: it
2: of
1: actually
2: course,
1: savage
2: you
1: it?
2: You put it to air, don't you? Because it's good for the goof tape later in the year.
1: I mean, I was a weekend Today Show weather presenter.
2: You would have been bitten by a lot of things.
1: Everything. Chickens.
0: Seagulls.
1: Peacocks.
0: Yep.
1: Pelican got my arm real good one day. I was cut from my elbow all the way down to my fingers. Mm.
2: Terry would have been bitten by a few things in her time. Your wife.
0: Sophie, good morning. Welcome to the show.
5: Good morning, guys.
1: Hello.
0: What'd your daughter get bitten by?
5: We were at a petting zoo and unfortunately she was bitten by a pig.
1: Was it
2: a pig?
1: Was it a piglet or a big pig?
5: It was a pretty big pig. It was in the middle of a piglet but a big pig. And my friend lifted her up in his arms. And I'm looking and I'm a bit concerned and the look on her face, She was terrified.
1: Oh, yeah. Peppa.
0: Those
1: Benning
0: Z's will turn on you, mate.
1: Yeah.
0: Turn
1: Dude, that doesn't happen that. I'm surprised it doesn't happen more often.
0: Yeah,
1: remember,
0: me too.
1: I went to, was I with you,
2: Animal
1: Clint,
2: Nursery?
1: At the Royal Melbourne
2: yes.
1: show with my friend Nick and my
2: yes,
1: little goddaughter Bessie.
2: We were.
1: And it was chaos. And I was like, yeah. how are there not more, A, animals getting stood on and B, children getting bitten?
0: Yeah.
1: There's like baby cows and stuff and like three-year-olds.
0: They cram into that little cage
2: in
0: there.
2: The pen.
1: About 4,000.
0: Yeah.
1: And they're...
2: Because they're over it by the end of the day.
0: Oh,
2: animals.
0: Yeah.
2: They're over it by lunchtime.
0: They're like, I don't want any more dried corn from that little bag
1: of
0: bees.
1: Yeah, but they do. They do. They put their heads in those little cups and they shake it until they get to the bottom.
2: Can we get, I wanted audio of Dogman. I should have released it earlier. Remember Dogman from A Current Event?
0: He came barking down.
2: He's
1: an icon.
0: And the wife just standing there watching
2: just like, that's my husband.
0: So proud.
2: Wow, hey, Dogman.
1: I'm so scared of being stung or bitten by a bee. Have you ever been stung by one?
2: By a wasp, actually.
0: Mate,
1: I had this conversation with Paul.
2: What's happened?
1: What's the difference between a bee and a wasp?
2: One of them makes honey.
0: Yeah.
2: And the other one just stings you.
1: But bees sting too, don't they?
0: Yeah.
2: Yeah.
1: How can you tell the difference when there's one in the garden?
2: A big
0: prick, They look totally different. They look totally different. Yeah.
1: Oh, if one's flying around your head, you can't tell the difference. But is one more aggressive?
0: It depends what you're doing to it.
2: Mm.
1: Well, I'm not doing anything. I'm just minding my own business trying to get a bit of vitamin D.
2: The wasps are a savage bunch.
0: I remember my dad getting like a can of deodorant.
2: Oh,
1: no. No, you don't kill the bees. The bees are so important for the environment.
0: No, the wasps.
2: You get the... We used to do that as teenagers.
0: I was growing up in Queensland and then you'd be like, run.
2: Yeah, you get the links.
1: So wasps aren't good for the environment.
2: Oh, I mean, I'm sure they serve a purpose. I don't know what it is.
1: I'm not sure we should be fire torching them.
0: Take us to the break.
2: Oh, there he is.
1: That's Dogman.

0: way.
1: Thanks for joining us. You're listening to Nova. It is Jace, Lauren and Clint with you.
2: Are you guys Airbnb people? Have you ever rented an Airbnb?
1: Yes. It used to be.
3: Yes, definitely.
1: Now we're traveling with the kids and stuff. I find when it's time to check out, it's almost more work. You know how like sometimes you got to make the beds and like clean
2: up. Wow. So does every, I've only ever stayed in one Airbnb. Does every Airbnb have their own rules of how you have to leave it? Because my Instagram feed and like social media feed, I don't know why it's in my algorithm at the moment, is like people filming how they find their Airbnbs that they own when people leave.
3: Right.
2: And they're always blowing
3: pigs.
2: Up. This hasn't been looked after, or this the dishwasher hasn't been unstacked.
1: Yeah, that's like you unpacking the dishwasher. If I'm doing that, I might as well stay at home, mate.
3: Well, no, hang
2: but
3: on.
2: But don't you have to pay for the cleaner that does that?
1: Yes, exactly.
2: But you still have to do it.
1: Yeah, you've got to leave the place in a pretty good state. Well,
2: but how? And do they choose the cleaner that you use? So surely that cleaner knows the property and knows how the owner
1: Yeah, that's
2: it?
1: All organised. That's part of your fee.
2: Oh, so you don't have to organise it.
1: No, yourself. No, that's part of your fee.
3: How hard is it, though, just to chuck the rubbish out?
1: Clint.
2: Depends if you're throwing a house party there or not.
1: If you're travelling with three kids, right, and then you get all the luggage, we're leaving, oh, now I've got to clean the place.
3: You're not cleaning, you're just doing a few things to be courteous.
2: Well, what are you, a mad Airbnb owner?
1: Yeah, sorry. Didn't know you were the bloody spokesperson for it.
2: But then if you empty the fridge, you have to empty the bins. If the bins aren't empty...
1: Oh, mate, you've got to wheel the bins out on their bin night.
2: Well, that's fair enough if you're staying there.
3: But sometimes if you've, you know, had one squeeze of a fresh sauce bottle, you just leave it.
2: Well, yeah, they don't like that.
3: Because it's condiments for everyone else to share.
1: There is normally communal condiments.
3: Yeah, there's some communal.
2: Are there?
3: Like,
2: I don't know if I'd like communal condiments.
3: Yeah. Like honey and all that sort of stuff.
2: Oh, no, but anything could be in that honey. Exactly. Little kids could have put their fingers in it and coughed in it.
3: That's fine.
2: Oh, you're a communal condiment.
1: You're like me. I even
2: get freaked out. We have our own salt and pepper shakers in our team. We don't like the communal ones in the kitchen here.
1: Yeah.
2: You're telling me, well, that pepper grinded, that doesn't go in the kitchen. That's ours.
1: It's pepper.
3: Yeah, but. You know what?
2: You just said you don't like communal things. Now you've just turned.
1: No, but like...
3: It's good pepper.
1: I know our team here at Nova, they're all clean.
2: Are they?
1: Most of them.
2: Yeah, but like you don't know who stayed in that Airbnb and put their little fingers in things.
1: No, that freaks me out.
2: Sneezed in the honey. And
3: there's like shower gel and stuff in the bathroom and you know all that.
1: If someone leaves behind a loofah, do you use that?
3: Oh.
2: What about a razor?
3: Cake of soap?
2: A razor. Oh, I've used this to shave my face. God knows what's been shaved before.
1: The hair from a previous guest.
3: Oh, I don't. Oh.
2: Anyway, sometimes they can be kooky. And my Paul has been away for 2 nights. And another mate of his was up there and they were like, they wanted to stay in Bondi and they were like, we'll get a 2-bedroom apartment, 2-bedroom hotel. Oh. I don't know. Everything was busy. They couldn't get a 2-bedroom. So they were like, oh, there's this place, which was like an Airbnb setup.
1: Oh, it'll be hipster hand, you know, renting
3: like
1: out
3: strange
1: their
3: room,
1: 2-bedder in Bondi.
2: And, well, he just saw the internal photos, and then it was like, go to this address and pick up the keys.
3: Yeah,
2: and you know, sometimes they're in a lockbox.
1: Yeah.
2: So he says, and if you know my Paul, you'll know how much this made him laugh. So he turns up and it said, you have to be there, but you can only get the keys between this time and this time. And he was like, well, that works for me, but how weird because. You shouldn't just be able to turn up any time and get the keys.
3: They're in a lockbox.
2: No, well, you couldn't because the door to his Airbnb, this is the weirdest thing I've ever seen, is in a Mexican restaurant.
3: So he turned up.
2: Here's the video. There's the room there, the apartment door. He turns up through with his suitcase.
3: What do you mean? No, hang on. What?
1: God.
2: He actually has to walk through the Mexican restaurant.
1: To get to the apartment.
2: Go to the back of the Mexican restaurant. It's not on the street. So you could only go in and out when the restaurant's open.
3: Out of the Airbnb.
2: I cannot cope. Look, that's the door.
3: To the apartment.
2: Yeah, so the keys are there. And then you just walk in. Like, he's like, I'm just going from my bedroom downstairs for some guac and chips.
1: You could literally lean out your front door and go, Barry, can you whack me up a quesadilla?
3: Get me a burrito.
2: And the bar's right there.
3: Oh, it's good for Margs.
2: I'm like, what do you mean? And his mate that's staying with him, he goes, I'm not even going to tell him. And his mate calls and goes, mate, I'm standing out in the front of a Mexican restaurant. Paul's like, yeah, bring your suitcase, walk past the bar, through the tables, towards the kitchen. There's a door that says private that you would think is a staff door.
1: It's the apartment.
2: And it goes straight into the apartment.
1: And here I am whinging about making the beds and putting the bins out.
2: Is that not the weirdest thing you've ever seen in your life?
1: Very Bondi.
3: That's very Bondi, but...
2: I'm like, what happens if you want to go out in the middle of the night?
1: Well, you can't.
2: And the restaurant shut. He's like, I don't know.
1: Maybe on a Saturday if they're open till 1.
2: He's held captive.
3: Does Does Paul like Mexican?
2: Oh, loves it.
3: Does he?
2: Oh, mate, he's like, I could be in bed and take two steps and have a margarita in my hand. Yeah. Like, this is living.
3: But imagine if it was in a Yum Cha restaurant, because I know how much you love Yum Cha.
2: I've never in all my day. That's weird. He told me and I was like, that can't be right. And then he sent me the video. I was like, oh, you're literally staying in a room in a Mexican restaurant.
1: You're a Montezumas. You live there now. Jase, Lauren and Clint. On Nova.
0: 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In Ryan, we have emergency roadworks due to an earlier crash closing an eastbound lane on Victoria Road. That's between Church Street and Little Church Street. The Mother's Day Classic is on this morning in the CBD. Macquarie Street is closed between St James Road and Hunter Street. Mount Annan, traffic lights are blacked out due to a power failure on Narellan Road at Kenny Hill Road. 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A top of 23 today in the city and 23 in the west. Right now, it's 14 degrees on Sydney's Nova 96.9. 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
13: 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Elizabeth.

0: Welcome to your Sunday morning right across Australia. It is Jace, Lauren and Clint. This is Weekend Breakfast on Nova.
1: Be very, very quiet. I'm hunting weapons.
2: It's words you can't say.
1: Yes.
0: Favourite time of the week. We are laughing with you, not at you.
3: All right, let's do it, Charmaine. Good morning. Is there a word you can't say? And can you put it in a sentence for us?
4: Good morning.
0: Good morning.
4: Yes, so I went to the zoo and I saw a rhinoceros.

0: put in a sentence for us?
1: My parents drink alcohol in beer.
2: My parents
0: drink alcohol.
2: Say it again.
1: Usually, my parents drink alcohol in beer.
2: Alcohol. Alcohol's quite cute.
3: Alcohol. Yeah, right. Normally sounds like how your parents would say it after.
2: By the end
3: yeah,
2: of the
3: yeah,
2: night.
3: You
2: know. My four-year-old's... got some more of that alcohol, though?
3: I don't know, man. Yeah, no. My four-year-old at the moment's in this stage of saying, I'm boring. And I'm like, no, like you say, oh, I'm boring.
2: Instead
3: like,
2: of I'm
3: no,
2: bored.
3: No, you're bored. You're not a boring person.
2: Oh, that's so cute.
3: I know.
2: That's
3: very cool.
2: He's just got his tenses wrong.
3: I know. He's like, I'm boring. I'm like, you're not boring, mate. You're a great kid. You're just bored.
4: Bit bored.
2: Cute.
3: Emma, good morning.
5: Morning.
3: All right, words you can't say. Use your word in a sentence.
5: My auntie and uncle live rural.
2: Rural. That's a stupid word, really, isn't it?
4: Just say regional. In the country.
3: Yes, yeah. That's the way to do it.
2: Rural is a bad... That's not a nice word to say.
3: Sorry,
2: is
3: Emma, where do they live again?
5: Rural / in country.
4: Everyone sounds drunk this morning.
2: But I think that word, even when you say it right, sounds wrong. Rural.
3: What was the one we were getting caught on this morning?
2: Carnegie.
3: No.
4: That's not rural.
3: I think you'll find it's Carnegie.
2: Carnegie. What other word couldn't you say this morning?
4: Was it me?
3: A patent or a patent? Was it on Shark Tank when they patent an idea?
2: It was just you didn't know what the word was.
4: Just two versions of the word.
2: That's right. A different game. Yeah. When you get your words confused.
3: Megan, good morning.
6: Good morning.
3: How old are you?
6: 11.
2: Oh, cute. Hey, Megan. Is there a word you can't say? Can you pop it in a sentence for us?
6: My teacher gave me hand sanitizer.
2: Standardizer.
3: Yeah.
2: Sanitizer. Say it again, Megan.
6: Hand sanitizer.
2: Oh, but it's so cute.
3: I know.
2: Kids get it wrong.
3: But
2: good
3: kids
2: on
3: get
2: you,
3: it wrong,
2: Megan.
3: It's fine. It's totally
2: hand sanitizer.
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2: 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Escape to Port Douglas for 4 nights, 4-star, with sunset sailing from $299 per person. Book now with Flight Centre. Look out for change traffic conditions southbound on the M7 between Eastern Creek and Preston's. A third southbound lane has been opened. Follow signs. In the CBD, various roads closed for a fun run, including sections of Macquarie and College Streets. The M5 on time through Lamia, Moorbank and Milperra. In Mascot, roads approaching the airport are clear, including Southern Cross Drive. Travel time from the CBD, currently 10 minutes. And the M4 is moving well through Parramatta. 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Morning smoke, they're mostly sunny. Top of 23 right now at 16 on Sydney's Nova 96.9. Save 20 to 50% off all lounges, sofas and recliners right now at Amart. That's right, 20 to 50% off. This offer must end Tuesday, so rush into Amart today. T's and C's apply.
0: 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Do Mother's Day differently. Skip the usual and give Mum the power to create, build and grow with Ozito Power Tools. 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
3: Hello, I'm Eleanor Quirk. The Coalition's admitted it's facing an uphill battle for support after losing a previously safe seat to One Nation. Pauline Hanson's party claiming victory in the Farrah by-election, previously held by former Liberal leader Susan Lee. Conceding defeat, opposition leader Angus Taylor says they won't be giving up.
4: The true Liberals are here and we're fighting. We're going to have to keep fighting.
3: Health officials in the Canary Islands are finalising plans to evacuate nearly 150 people from a cruise ship carrying a deadly virus. The Hanta virus outbreak has already claimed 3 lives and left several other passengers in intensive care. DFAT officials, among those headed to the Spanish port, where 5 Australians are expected